0: et bienvenue. Merci d'écouter Radio One. Il est 9h01. 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
1: Good morning Daniela, good morning everyone. The production of fruits and vegetables increased last month, but the Minister of Agro-Industry, Alvin Boulet, remains cautious. The government plans to analyse the data to identify ways to further boost local production and better meet demand, particularly to reduce reliance on imported potatoes. While encouraged by these results, the Minister acknowledged that favourable weather conditions also contributed to the improvement and emphasised that it is not time to rest on these gains. 5 years after the trade agreement with China came into effect, prospects are improving for Mauritius sugar industry. The annual report quota will rise from 15,000 to 40,000 tons, and the previous 15% import tax in China will now be 0%, opening new commercial opportunities, according to Devesh Dukira, CEO of the Mauritius Sugar Syndicate. A 57-year-old Sureka Subrayan was released on bail yesterday after nearly a month in Bobasa Women's Prison. She had been arrested on April 29 following a police raid on an abandoned house behind her residence where 22 cannabis plants were found. She maintains her innocence and the court ruled there was insufficient evidence against her. A break-in was reported at Dr. Bono Chung Hospital in Flak. Stolen items include 17 window panes, a fridge, 2 microwaves, a printer, 5 stainless steel taps, several aluminium partitions and doors, 3 air conditioners and 4 circuit breakers, totaling 650,000 rupees. No suspects have been identified and the premises have no CCTV coverage. Finally, in the world, in eastern DR Congo, an angry crowd set fire to part of Wampara Hospital, the epicenter of the Ebola outbreak, after a young man's family was prevented from taking his body for burial. Protesters threw projectiles and burned 2 isolation tents. Police fired warning shots and medical staff was placed under military protection. The deceased, a local footballer, was believed by his family to have died of typhoid. Some residents doubt Ebola's existence and accuse NGOs of fabricating the disease. That's all from me. Coming up, Cornet de Santé with Daniela.
0: Thank you.
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1: 26, Patrick Cassiavaden is increasing electricity tariffs. Julie Jonger addressed the press this afternoon. He also criticized the government's decision to import wood chips to replace coal, suggesting that the government would thus be favoring dependence on independent power producers to generate energy. Mauritius and the United States seal a strategic partnership. The agreement signed between the Mauritius Police Force and the New Mexico National Guard marks a new milestone in cooperation between Mauritius and the United States, formalized at the headquarters of Special Mobile Force in Vakwa. This partnership aims to strengthen regional security, disaster management, maritime security, and emergency response capabilities, assigned by the Police Commissioner Rampers at Surush Bali and Major General Miguel Aguilar. The agreement will also promote technical exchanges, training and professional development. Authorities from both countries believe it will also contribute to enhancing resilience and stability in the Indian Ocean. Reconstruction of the fatal accident in Saint Croix this morning as part of the investigation into the accident that claimed the life of Pradeep Chikuri and left his 12-year-old daughter seriously injured. The driver involved, Gino Mitton, went to the site to reenact the sequence of events. On arrival, he was met by a hostile crowd holding placards. Residents and relatives of the victims expressed their anger and demanded justice. The operation took place under heavy police supervision in a tense atmosphere. And in world news, the Indian Ministry of Energy urged the public to use electricity wisely after the country facing an intense heat wave broke a record for electricity consumption the previous day. Even though we are ready to supply the necessary electricity due to this intense summer, let us all strive to use electricity thoughtfully and responsibly, the ministry said in a message posted on social media. This is the end of this flash. Thank you for listening. Back to you, Andy.
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